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1: King Crab.
2: King Crab alias Raja Kepiting.
1: King Crab is a friend of SpongeBob, right? And then Patrick,
2: Mr. Crab, not King Crab.
1: King Crab. Yeah. Okay. Why Alwi Farhan we called like King Crab?
2: Because Alwi Farhan have a style.
1: Oh,
2: defense style or play style in badminton is like
1: miring-miring.
2: Crab. Yeah, miring-miring ke samping jalannya kiri kanan because he moves like a crab on the court. Badminton court.
1: The way he step his foot.
2: Yes.
1: The way he move.
2: Yes.
1: And everything is like
2: crab. Yes, it looks like a crab.
1: Oh, and then is there a correlation between King Crab and King Nasab?
2: Yes, because Alwi Farhan so often dead lamb in his house, yeah.
1: Oh yeah. Alwi Farhan sometimes stronger in the dark, ya. Yeah?
2: Ini aja aku udah ngomong bahasa Inggris sudah susah dulu, jangan ditanya yang enggak nih. Bikin lapar aja.
0: Gak mau kelewatan kan? Makanya dengerin terus Suara Seru. 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